wrong. They think love is capturing or being captured by closing a fish into kissing a claw, baiting someone into being yours. Because love is the

0: for sure.
1: I guess that's how we make up songs. I remember we were in bed and then we imagined somebody upstairs. I don't even know if we

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We tried to write a contract of love that we only got as far as doing the border. There was never any words in it, which I thought said a lot more than anything else.

syllable, and I could get, for it is. It could get the railroad for these workers, and it could be.

0: for this
1: six,
0: is.
1: One, two,
0: and it could
1: three,
0: get for
1: four,
0: it is.
1: Five, six,
0: it could get
1: seven,
0: the railroad
1: eight,
0: for these workers.
1: One, two, three,
0: it could get
1: four,
0: for it is were.
1: Two, three,
0: could be a balloon.
1: Four, five,
0: could be
1: six,
0: Frankie.
1: One, two,
0: could be very
1: three,
0: fresh
1: four,
0: and clean.
1: Five, six, seven,
0: all these
1: eight,
0: are the days, my friends.
1: Two,
0: and these are
1: three,
0: the days, my
1: four,
0: friends.
1: One, two,
0: it could be
1: three,
0: those ways.
1: Four, five, six,
0: will it get sold in for the
1: two,
0: sailboat?
1: Three,
0: and it could get,
1: four,
0: for it
1: five,
0: is it.
1: Six, seven, eight,
0: could get the railroad for
1: two,
0: these workers.
1: Three,
0: workers
1: four,
0: could
1: one,
0: get for
1: two,
0: it
1: three,
0: is.
1: Four,
0: all these
1: five,
0: are the days,
1: six,
0: my friends.
1: One,
0: and these are the
1: two,
0: days, my
1: three,
0: friends.
1: Four, five,
0: with
1: six,
0: these days of
1: seven,
0: 888
1: eight,
0: cents and 100
1: two,
0: coins of change.
1: Three, four, one,
0: these are the
1: two,
0: days, my
1: three,
0: friends. And these
1: four,
0: are my days,
1: five,
0: my
1: six,
0: friends.
1: Two,

0: clean.
1: 2, 3,
0: could be those
1: four,
0: ones.
1: 5, 6, 7,
0: would it get some
1: eight,
0: wind
1: one,
0: for the sailboat?
1: 2, 3, 4,
0: and it could get,
1: one,
0: for
1: two,
0: it is,
1: three, four,
0: get the
1: five,
0: railroad for
1: six,
0: these workers.
1: Two,
0: and it could

Houston, heard about Detroit, heard about Pittsburgh, PA. You ought to know not to stand by the window, somebody'll see you up there. Well, I got some growth.

into that night, I had a dream. A new planet had been discovered, and looking through a really powerful telescope, we could see the inhabitants, and they all seemed to be having a really good time. So we built a rocket, and I was on it. They put us into suspended animation for the length of the journey. And when we landed on that distant planet, we all woke up, and we realized we'd lost our memories. And we looked back at the planet we'd just come from, and everyone there seemed to be having a really good time. But we couldn't return, because the rocket no longer had enough fuel left in it. Why am I telling this story? Why am I telling you this story? I don't remember.

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That's when I first saw you, babe. In the car park of the farmer's market, backlit by the sunset, or maybe the fires marking the end of the world. I stammered some pleasantries as I walked back to the car, and I thought, hold on, are these groceries really that important? More important than getting your number and finding out who you actually are? You made it easy on me, babe. You smiled, and I could see that life had got to you too. But it was nothing improved, just a flesh wound, still working on the dream.

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1: All of these holes make it difficult.
2: Session 10. Breakthrough.

Eleanor Rigby picks up the rice in the church where a wedding has been. Listen to dream. Waits at the window, wearing the face that she keeps in a jar by the door. Who is it for?

0: What happened to the family cat? What happened to the family cat? What happened to the family cat?
1: What happened to the family cat?
0: What happened to the family cat?
2: Formazione di Modesto, California, stiamo ascoltando i Granddaddy in What Happened.
0: What happened to the family cat? What happened to the family cat? Family cat? Family cat? Family cat? Family cat?
1: What happened to the family cat?
0: What happened to the family cat?
3: What happened to the family cat?
0: What happened to the family cat?
1: What happened to the family cat?
0: What happened to the family cat?
3: To the family cat.
0: What happened to the family cat?